El rock suena mejor en la costa. 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Every now and then I get a little bit lonely when you're never coming around. Thank you. 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

0: 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But I want your sweet love to myself.
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Thanks for having us. 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

said it's much too white. 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

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This was a coincidence having this as a party. Every now and then I get a little bit lonely when you're never coming round. Thank you. Every now and then I get a little bit tired listening to this.

0: This is Vivian Campbell, everybody! I'm about to push the fast in Belfast. You ready?
1: You ready?
2: He's always ready.
0: 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Are you ready?